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Motor vehicle incident. 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At 1909. Ladder 74. Motor vehicle incident. Cypresswood Drive and Sciatica Road. At 1909.

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North Pacific Street. And Pine Shadow Drive. Map 1, 5, 7. Victor. Fire map 5, 1, 8, 1. Charlie 2. Respond on MedTac 1.

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Cross Street, Hamilton Crest Lane. 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

0: 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Commercial structure fire, 2104 North Fraser Street, Little Caesar, Cross Street, Holly Drive, and North Loop 336 left. Map, 1, 5, 7, Romeo, respond on CFD 2.
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0: responding with Engine 2, Engine 1, Battalion 1, Ladder 1, Engine 5, Battalion 2, Engine 3, and Medic 10, en route to the Little Caesars off of 2104 North Fraser Street. Calling party on scene is reporting smoke in the back of house coming towards the middle of house. There's 5 individuals complaining of eye irritation, but all people are out of the building.
1: House.
0: Deputy 1 is in Little Caesars.
2: Racer.
3: Entry is on location. 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Engine 2 will be North Fraser Command. 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

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Overdose. Cardiac arrest. 8206. 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At Lazy Lane 2054. 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Overdose. Cardiac arrest. 8206. Willowick Drive. At Lazy Lane 2054.

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Allergic reaction. 9140 North State Highway 6. 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

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At Perry Road 2156.

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Vehicle fire. 2920 Rodin's Tube near Airline Road. 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Engine 35. Vehicle fire. 2920 Rodin's Tube near Airline Road. At 2159.

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15 and engine 2, breathing problems. 1200 North Loop 336 West, Whispering Oaks Apartments, Unit 46, Cross Street, Plantation Drive, and Interstate 45 North northbound, on ramp to North Loop 336 West, map 1, 5, 7, Quebec, fire map 5, 0, 8, 1, Bravo, 2, respond on MedTac 1.

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Respond with other units. Jeff Payne, 854 Queenswood, Cross Street, Timberland. Map 1, 5, 4, Hotel. Fire map 4, 7, 8, 2, Alpha 4. Respond on EMS 2.

Engine 1, fire alarm, 6855 North Jessner Road, Cross Street Jessner Road, Coal Creek Estate. Dispatch to terminate 6, retard is for George,

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The other ran subdivision.

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20, District 31, Tanker 5, Residential Fire, 2139 Hazlitt at Weldon, 363 Romeo. All units fire 8, all units fire 8.

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Most of the calls are coming off of Greenbrier Colony. Was originally reported as a outside fire, and other callers are saying it's a townhouse on fire.

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building at the intersection of Rankin and the Beltway, correction, Rankin and Hardy, and she heard Rankin. 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

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Fire alarm. Unit number 3102. 9387 West FM 1960 bypass. Here. Dearborn Park Boulevard is FM 1960 bypass. 0192.

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Stage for law enforcement. 10966 Battle North Houston Road. Here. Green Yard and North San Houston Parkway West. 0129.

Contingent 4, motor vehicle accident, US 290 westbound and State Highway 99 northbound. Dispatch determined in 29 Delta 3.

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static 93 and no problem. Gas expressway fuel, 13403 State Highway 249, here. Mile and Wood Lane and North Houston, North Glen Road, 0251.

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Heart problems. 366 FM 1488. The Towers Woodland. Unit 1032. Cross Street. West Walter Woodson Drive. And the Mansions Boulevard. Map 2, 1, 7, Delta. Fire map 5, 1, 7, 7, Alpha. 4. Respond on MedTac 1.

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1991, 1988, 901, auto pedestrian, southbound feeder, north freeway and winding bayou train, 04 to 8.

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1: Flight 6, now reported Med Center traffic aircraft shut down, Pat 2.

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Map, 1, 5, 6, Bravo. 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

Engine 5, Deputy 1. I have you Party 1 to Carolingo View Lane. Per the calling party, she was driving home and she hit something and now her car is leaking fuel. She's getting her car holds up to 24 gallons and that it is leaked into the drain near her house.

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Homewood Suites. I-45/NFM-3083W. Unit 112. Cross Street. North FM-3083 West. And Interstate 45 North North. Up to League Line Road. Map 1-5-7. Lima. Fire map 5-0-8-2. Delta 2. Respond on MedTac 1.

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Sick person, 2210 West View Boulevard, Central Park Condominium, Unit 163, Cross Street, North Loop 336 West, and Montgomery Park Boulevard. 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

Medic 97, engine 36, motor vehicle incident, westbound Cedar and Exxon, North San Houston Parkway, east of Roslyn Road, 0829.

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Fire alarm. 16000 Rippling Water Drive. Cross Street to Perro Boulevard, Bear Creek Methodist Church. Dispatch determined in 52 Charlie 1 George.

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Grand United, Northbound 45, and Aeronet Central, Northbound 45, 0851.

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Investigate the odor inside the building. 1171908 Oak Creek Lane, Cross Street, County Store Zone. County Lake Subdivision is asked to turn in 69-36 Ocean. Medicaid, sick person, 91 Jenny Lake, Clearville Court, Cross Street, South Canyon Lake Springs Drive. 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

0: 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And also, can you tell if one of the units has come back on yet?
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0: Flight 6 is lifting with 4 aboard. 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

0: 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GPS is 15, our rate is 65. Flood pressure is 112 systolic. Respiratory rate is 14. We'll be in Herman in 3 minutes before Lifeline 6 to your destination.
1: I do have Lifeflight 7 that just landed on pad 4 and Lifeflight 3 landing on pad 1.
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0: 26, fire alarm, Zambola House, 7855 North San Houston Parkway East, here, Beltway Westbound, El Campo and Ramsey, San Houston, Tolley Northeast, 1040.
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2: Residential fire, 73 OC 10 foot lane, here, Casey Valley Lane and Martin Trade, eastbound on 8800, 1109.

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Fire map 5, 0, 7, 9, Bravo. 3. 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

7-8, fire alarm, 16823 West Road, Cross Street, Queenston Boulevard, Paragon Middle School. Dispatch to terminate 52 Charlie 1 George.

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1: 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Law enforcement, they have a search warrant for a safe. Did you need any additional resources?

0: take Deputy 1 off that call, Matt, if it's possible.
1: Deputy Waller. One, engine 5 is wanting to take the call for you. Is that okay with you?

Engine 5, respond with other units. Assist law enforcement. 5490 West Davis Street, Cross Street, West Davis Street, and Wood Hollow Drive. Map 1, 5, 6, Quebec. Respond on CFD 2.

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Updated information indicates 91 will have a better approach. I-25 north on main lanes underneath Calvary. Pushing a car down the road. Originally states Sphere Road, however, updated information states it's on the main lane under Calvary.

0: shoulder. We'll have a station condition. We're going to be in the right lanes just before Calvary Road.
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1: Morgan Drive, calling party is reporting an outside fire. They're clearing vegetation and bushes. He's citing household 39 for nuisance burning and refusing EMS for his trouble breathing.

0: 156.
1: Engine 156, booster 156, engine 81, responding 20962, Carter Road, the 1 acre grass fire, spreading to the south. It's hay that's on fire. They were baling hay and it caught fire. Wind speeds right now are 5 miles per hour to the south with gusts of 15 miles per hour. The call authority is advising the smoke is so thick she's unable to see how much is on fire.

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Dispatch to turn in 29 Bravo 1 Victor.

0: 7, motor vehicle accident, 26270 Northwest Freeway, cross street track of Roseville Road, Walmart Supercenter. Dispatch to Terminal 29 Bravo and Victor.
1: There's no signs of smoke or fire. 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They were reset earlier, but it reactivated while on the phone with 911.

0: 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The caller party is advising that there's a gray dump truck behind the fireworks stand approximately 200 feet that's on fire.
1: Booster 154 up.
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Fire alarm. 3318. Candleway Drive. I can't leave you drive 1418. Engine 77. Fire alarm. 3318. Candleway Drive. I can't leave you drive 1418.

Southbound East End, exit ramp, southbound East End, Townsend at ramp, 14.

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Dispatch to terminus 52 Charlie 3 Sam.

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motor vehicle accident, west toward York Road, park to your pelvis parkway. Dispatch determined in 29 Bravo 3.

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0: 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Map 188, Bravo. Fire map 5180, Delta 2. Respond on MedPack 1.
1: The known SS to Northbound 45, 1451.

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0: 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Shots fired.
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Assist with the structure fire, 15,606 Morning Dove at Bender Creek. 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

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Structure fire. 20614 Patriot Park Lane. Cross Street Providence Green Drive. Lakeville Subdivision. Dispatch to terminal 69 Echo 6.

0: 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Valero Gas Station.
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0: 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On 4. For the ATV accident on E7 to E7, there's been a secondary crash involving a vehicle that was at the scene. You have letter 91 and medic 44 also responding for your separate incident.
1: Respond with the beam tech of the structure fire 15606 morning of drive 375 Quebec 1514.

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1: 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Dispatch determined in 52 hours of

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Hemorrhage, 5422 Pine Springs Court, Cross Street, Pine Springs Drive, map 1, 5, 6, Mike, fire map 5, 0, 8, 2, Charlie, 3, respond on MedTAC 1.

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In District 2, overdose ingestion, 516 East 7th Avenue, Cross Street, Gilmore Street, and Decker Street. Map 1, 5, 8, Sierra. Fire map 5, 1, 8, 1, Bravo, 3. 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

0: 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We were checked by 124 Roebuck Lane, engine 71. 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Respond, he was primary pump center clear at 1615.
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0: 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Smell of gas. North Thompson Street and North Loop 336 left. Map 1, 5, 7. 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

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North Thompson Street and North Loop 336 West. 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

0: nothing found at the venue. 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Unclear on the notes.
1: Tracy, we entered the venue. 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
1: US Highway 59, the new Caney Walmart. There's three dogs lost in a green Nissan Rogue. License plate Norris Ambassador 9248. They appear to be right in the center of the parking lot in between both entrances, about halfway down the aisle.
0: Matter 1516. Go ahead and have law enforcement response.

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Unconscious fainting. 1999 Lakes of Wedgwood Drive. Worthington Manor of Lakes of Wedgwood. Unit 121. Cross Street. West Davis Street. Map. 1. 5. 6. Romeo. Fire map. 4. 9. 8. 2. 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Respond on MedTac 1.

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Injured person from an assault. 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At Castlegate Lane 1640. Medic 101. Injured person from an assault. 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At Castlegate Lane 1640.

Okay, Jacqueline with PD, 284 Anthony 45 South, Medic 63, Jacqueline with PD. Wait, can I do it? 284 Anthony 45 South, come from the Claire, 64.

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5, spiral on, 16212 West Middle York Road, cross 2 Lane Gum Creek and Cape Drive, Tower Middle School. Dispatch to terminus 52 Charlie 1 Falls.

Engine 261, Manitou 71, motor vehicle incident, 7685, 91 Road, motor vehicle incident, 7685, 91 Road, time of 17.08.

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1: Medical call, 7740 West Village, York Road, Cross Street, Hollis Street, East Cape, and Hollis Street, Department.

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1: 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It's going to be private property. It's going to be an attendant outside burn.
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Powder Mill Estate Subdivision, dispatch determined in 69 Delta District 4.

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11, Spring 31, Squad 11, District 31, District 90, Venice 95, and the high velocity, southbound meter, Hardy Control Road and Rank in Hardy Control Road there.

0: 930. Respond with the other units. Motor vehicle accident, Hardy Toll Road in Rankin. Southbound on the meter.
1: Blocker 11 responding.

Have you ever heard of him in the theater before, Beltway, between Rankin and the Beltway?

Copy to fire 8, fire 8.

0: the 45 main lane southbound, that west road is completely shut down.
1: Roger, 45 west road southbound main lane is shut down.

0: can we go ahead and have the other unit for now? Second unit.
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That 206. Motor vehicle incident. 7733. 8 on the top of the road. 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

그렇게 만드는 지금.

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Dispatch to turn in 53 altitude.

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Dispatch determined at 29 Bravo 5 units.

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